punishment sometimes don't seem to fit the crime. Yeah, there's a whole

Rock Radio Stage. 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

0: 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Ikony roku.
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When the light begins to fade, sometimes I feel a little strange, a little anxious when it's dark. Fear of the dark. 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I have a constant fear that something

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This is your first time in Tokyo, isn't it, Wolf? First time, Hajimete! 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